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0: Getting older will have you looking at the same things you used to roast and think, wait, that's actually kind of hot. 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
1: The first thing I noticed was early bedtimes. Let me tell you, on the weekends, if I had a little day drink in, I don't care going to bed when the sun's out, 7, 8 o'clock.
0: I am one of those people that self-sabotages every single night. I want to stay up late. I feel like it's the only time that I get to personally control where I don't have to be places or do work. And then I end up paying for it the next day. So yes, early bedtime is a flex because those people have discipline. Something I do not have.
1: Yes. Helping your parents with anything, which is my reminder, call your parents. If you haven't talked to your mom or dad in the past couple days, call them, say hello, check on them.
0: You know those people that used to get embarrassed by getting dropped off by their parents at the mall or the movies, and you're like, get out of here, scram, I don't want them seeing you. I was never like that. I love my parents. I love kicking it with them. They're a good time.
1: How about looking younger than your actual age? At 18, it's kind of embarrassing, especially when you're 21, getting carded all the time. But what about now? People in their 30s be like, yeah, I looking at my 20s. Is pretty attractive.
0: Everybody's in such a rush to grow up. You want to hit 18, you want to hit 21, and then you wish that you never got older than that. Shout out to cocoa butter, Vaseline, and Botox for keeping us where we're at.
1: In this one, I can totally relate. Bringing a packed lunch as a kid, 16, 17, you're kind of like a nerd. But at 30, who's the one that's got a 401k and a savings account?
0: If you can pack a lunch before clocking into work, you definitely have your life together.
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0: So Jade and I are Team NSYNC, and the Backstreet Boys, they had a massive 2026 getting back together. Joey Fatone of NSYNC, he's talking about the obstacle it's taking them to get back together.
1: My kids are, I have two daughters, 25 and 16. I'm ready to party and have a great time.
2: Mm-hmm.
1: He's got young kids. Justin's got young kids. Chris has a young child. JC is the smartest one. He has a dog. No kids, but the thing is when I was young, when I was 23 years old touring with NSYNC, I had my child, and it wasn't easy. So I can only imagine if the three of them were to go on tour with multiple. He has twins, Justin has two kids, and Chris. Yes, it would be fun. Yes, it would be great. But then you have your spouses and your other people saying, you need to come home because I need your ass here because you need to help me with this. Because, again, you want to be part of a family. So which is it? And it's very tough.
3: Well, Tyler, there's only one solution.
0: Yeah, the solution is follow the route of the Backstreet Boys and do a Vegas residency. Maybe at the Sphere, maybe someplace else, but you all be together in one place. The kids can, you know, hang out at home, or, you know, you can all rent one big giant Airbnb.
3: I'm with you. We can have them running around Caesar's Palace. It's totally okay. We will come to you. That is the only solution. It's hard to hear him say that because obviously our minds go to, well, JT's touring all over the place. And obviously he's talking about all five of them getting their schedules on the same place. So yes, the solution is tickets to the Sphere. We need the NSYNC reunion tour. And I really hope we get it before they're having to do their choreo with Canes, Tyler.
0: Yeah, I don't want them to follow like the footsteps of like these rock and roll bands like Guns N' Roses, like when they sound old and off pitch. We don't need that.
3: I'm with you. Let's do it now.
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0: Are you coming in or what?
1: It's Nightly with Jade and Tyler. T, after a long day, once we've clocked out, left this place, and you enter into your home, do you think to yourself, these people have no idea who I am because you transform into the real you?
2: Yeah, I have a lot of conversations with myself to start. So yeah, that's something.
1: Okay, so this is a universal thing. We all talk to ourselves and practice conversations. Got it.
2: Yeah, and I think we are a different personality when we're home alone. That's what I'm not concerned because, you know, I spent a couple nights at my girlfriend's house and then I have my own apartment. We're going to move in 2027. But I'm like, am I going to be the same person because I'm going to be there with her pretty much 24/7-ish? So it's like, you know, like I'll be, I think on Sunday morning when I was home alone, I'm like, Alexa, play Celine Dion. And I'm singing Celine. I'm in my underwear cooking a hot dog at 11:30, you know?
1: Tyler, you will be that person. Maybe not for the honeymoon phase for like those first 2 weeks, but baby, she gonna get to know the real you real quick once you get comfortable. You're gonna love it. I love this for you. But you know what? When I'm home alone, I'm the same way. I talk to my dogs. I sing to them in all these crazy little voices. Probably do a lot of weirdo stuff. I actually caught myself pacing like a mad woman. I was like, you know what? If there was a camera on me, there might be concerns for my mental health. I think we all like a little funny behind closed doors.
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0: Before he was an NFL Pro Bowler, Donovan McNabb was one of ours, leading Syracuse University to unforgettable heights on the football field. 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
2: It's Nightly with Jade and Tyler. We've shared plenty of our own nightmare dating experiences, but I can't even imagine what it's like today in today's techie world. Like, how are they meeting? I'm sure the ghosting is even crazier, and I feel like you've got some stories to share.
3: Yeah, this came from BuzzFeed. Gen Z sharing their nightmare dating experiences, and some of these are, I feel for y'all. I do. I honestly do, because it's rough out there.
2: Let's hear what they got to say.
3: This one poster said she was trying to plan a date with a guy on Tinder. I suggested drinks, not dinner, at a restaurant with a nice view. He agreed, but bailed 3 to 4 hours before the date because he didn't have any money in his account for dinner. He asked me, would you want to smoke on the beach instead? Like, no, dude, I don't want to smoke on the beach with a stranger as a first date because you're broke.
2: Tyler, we've talked about this before. I mean, you gotta have a little something before you even entertain romance when you ain't got a penny in your pocket.
3: This person said, I dated two Gen Zs in the last 5 months. Once was a rebound set up by a friend saying that I needed it. She was a headache, but it was appreciated. The other one bit me in the face while I slept.
2: What? Whoa, you might need to get a rabies shot.
3: This last one said, I'm not on dating apps, still trying to meet people the old-fashioned way. I think that's because it's become less common to approach people in person, which I agree.
2: Yeah.
3: She said, so if I talk to a guy at a bar or party, whatever, more often than not, they just want sex. Right away, I'm talking that night.
2: Oh my God. The lack of patience is crazy. But I mean, yeah, they're not practicing social skills, so they don't know that that's completely not normal.
3: Yeah, it's like, hey, you got 10 minutes? Let's go into the bathroom on the counter.
2: Terrible.
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0: how many words can you do in a minute?
1: Ooh. Oh, I couldn't tell you, Tyler. It's been a long time since one of those tests, but are you good at typing? Like, I still have to look for real.
0: No, I think I'm still bad, but that's okay. So I was going down the rabbit hole here. I saw 6 high school classes Gen X took that pretty much no longer exist.
1: Oh.
0: Like, how about, driver's education?
1: Tyler, there's no reason that should not be being offered anymore. We absolutely need that.
0: Home economics? Did you ever have to bring, like, that little baby that would cry and all that stuff? Did you have one of those?
1: I am so jealous of everyone who did get that experience. I took home ec. We learned how to cook. We did all the things. We even sewed up some handbags. But we never got the babies.
0: I even remember we watched a birth in class. Like,
1: what?
0: The actual birth. Yeah.
1: Tyler, I'm 34 years old. I have never seen a video of a woman giving birth. And that's also why I'm terrified to get pregnant, because I'm going in blind.
0: That's crazy. How about photography class? Did you ever, like, develop film in a dark room?
1: Ooh, I wish. We did a little digital photography, but we didn't get to develop film. That's awesome.
0: Yeah, today most schools don't have the dark rooms, films, or just cameras. They're very rare. And what about shop class?
1: What was that, T?
0: It's where people did, woodworking, metalworking, home repairs, stuff that you actually should be learning because it's everyday life skills.
1: Literally. I mean, the people are getting back into trades. We've talked about this. This is awesome. And they absolutely need to bring it back into school because these things are more aligned with everyday life and building a home. So why are we getting rid of them?
0: Yeah. And I think we need more, like, learning how to, financially set ourselves up for the future, or even like doing something as little like doing our taxes. Nobody taught me any of that stuff.
1: Absolutely not. That's why I have to put my whole trust into the person that handles them because, yeah, like you said, we were never educated on that, and it's literally the most important thing of your adulthood.
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5: 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It appears by its own numbers, the U.S. government seems insolvent. It's reported that the Treasury shows about $6 trillion in assets and over $47 trillion in liabilities. 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

0: It is Nightly with Jade and Tyler. Jade, back in the day, did you have to take like a typing class?
1: Absolutely. I loved that class, but I'm still not the best at typing. I still got to look at my fingers.
0: Do you remember how many...

0: It's Nightly with Jade and Tyler, and we've definitely seen a shift in the alcohol industry. We've talked about the money that people are losing right now in investments, and we're also seeing a shift in what people are creating. More and more non-alcoholic beverages. But Tyler, I don't really get it. Why waste the calories if I can't get a buzz?
1: Yeah, but I think that's kind of the way we're going now with these mocktails and these non-alcoholic drinks. This went viral on the internet. It's doctors. Is it okay for doctors to drink non-alcoholic beer on the job?
0: To me, it sounds crazy, but I mean, technically they're not getting tipsy or drunk. I mean, it's nothing more than butter beer, Tyler.
1: I mean, imagine you're going in for surgery and the doctor walks in the room holding a beer. You do a double take and then realize it's non-alcoholic. I mean, would you be okay with that?
0: I would not. I would not feel safe.
1: And I look at it this way, because there's, I feel like, you know, it's an addiction. If, you know, drinking's a drug. So I feel like there might be some people that will try to take advantage and actually use the non-alcoholic drink, but pour real beer in there.
0: Tyler, hate to say it, you're freaking right. Of course they're going to do it. It looks like a placebo. Meanwhile, they've completely swapped it out like we used to do at the house parties, refilling our parents' bottles. Yeah.
1: Yeah. And what about like a school bus driver? If they were drinking a non-alcoholic beer.
0: No, hell no. I don't want to be in that car rider line, but my kid can't ride the bus no.
1: Yeah. Paramedic, pilot, air traffic controller. I'm like, if we start at one place, where does it end?
0: Yeah, because somebody's going to take advantage in a way that's going to mess it up for everybody else.
2: That's crazy.
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0: You know, Jade, that I got all the slang, all the Gen Z slang to share on the show because, well, they keep on coming up with new stuff, these Gen Zers.
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0: Before he was an NFL Pro Bowler, Donovan McNabb was one of ours, leading Syracuse University to unforgettable heights on the football field. 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

0: 93Q, the number one hip music station's Taylor Swift's Opalite, Ted and Amy in the morning. It's 5:39, 21 minutes before 6 o'clock. Joey Walker in for Amy Robbins again.
1: She's off again?
0: Holy cow. I'm not saying a word.
1: Well deserved.
0: Not making any kind of comment on Amy taking time off. Yes, she is off today and tomorrow. You got to be like... Weren't you just here? You were filling in for Rick Roberts yesterday.
1: Yes, afternoon. I was Rick yesterday.
0: Holy cow.
1: I was myself late last week, and then early last week, I was Amy, and now I'm Amy again.
0: Oh, man. Do you even know what time you're supposed to get up in the morning? Or
1: Whenever the alarm goes off, I just wake up. And
0: what, do you have a chart at home?
1: I have a little calendar on my phone to keep track of all this.
0: Okay. Well, I appreciate you coming in this morning. Well,
1: I'm glad to be here.
0: Yeah, busy, busy Thursday. We've got a lot going on this morning. Group therapy Thursday. Normally, this would be crime in the Cuse, but our district attorney is unavailable today. So
1: he found out I was going to be in.
0: He said, Amy's not there. Yeah, I can't come in. So it would be a crime not to listen, though, because coming up in that... normal time, a little after 7:30, a chance to win tickets to see Jonas Brothers.
1: Ooh.
0: In Buffalo.
1: Coming to Buffalo.
0: Before you can even buy them. Win them before you can buy them, courtesy of Live Nation. Yeah, they're going to be in Buffalo October 20th.
1: Good for the Jonas Brothers. It seems like they're out touring a lot.
0: I think, yeah. I think, you know, they took
1: the
0: some
1: last
0: time
1: few
0: apart
1: years.
0: There briefly for a while, did some solo stuff, and yeah, now they're back
1: they're
0: out
1: back
0: on the road, right?
1: Out a lot, so you got plenty of chances to see them, and they're going to be in Buffalo in October. Looking forward to that show.
0: So tickets to win to see Jonas Brothers coming up a little later on this morning as well. Weather-wise, what are we looking at today?
1: A beautiful day, Ted.
0: Yeah, another one on
1: mainly
0: the way.
1: Mainly sunny, high of 82 for your Thursday. Right now it is 62 in downtown Syracuse.
0: I don't mind this weather. This is my ideal summer weather. 80, 82. That's perfect for me.
1: The nights are cooler now.
0: Yeah.
1: You're starting to feel it.
0: Right?
1: I'm not trying to rush summer.
0: I know.
1: But you're starting to feel what's coming next.
0: I don't want to ruin you, but last night was the last time the sun will set after 8 p.m.
1: Really?
0: This year, yes. Now sunset is before 8 p.m. now. So the daylight's getting a little short.
1: Yes,
0: I mean, kind of feel it.
1: Fall is knocking. We're getting close.
0: Less than a week away from the start of the Great New York State Fair, right? It's that time of year. We're getting.
1: I can't wait.
0: It. Back to school shopping. Have you gone?
1: We
0: back
1: haven't
0: to
1: started yet. I think this is the weekend.
0: Oh, okay.
1: We're gonna get it done this weekend. We're not gonna wait till Labor Day because it's weird this year.
0: Yeah,
1: the kids start on Tuesday. Now, I've been going to school in the Liverpool district.
0: And it's always been a...
1: I went...
0: Right.
1: I'm the same district. My kids are in the same district that I grew up in.
0: Right.
1: It was always the Thursday. There's a couple Wednesdays sprinkled in throughout time. Never have they ever in the Liverpool district started on a Tuesday.
0: Is it because it's so late this year?
1: I guess.
0: Yeah.
1: But it had to be this late at some other point in life.
0: Right. Yeah. Interesting.
1: So there's... Okay. I don't like it. I don't like the Tuesday.
0: You're not happy with the Tuesday start.
1: No, because it's Labor Day. It's a holiday. And now you're kind of ruining the holiday a little bit by having the kids start on the Tuesday.
0: Although they have had the entire summer off.
1: What's one more day going to hurt? The Wednesday would have been fine.
0: All right. Well, yeah, we're getting into that mode, though, that's for sure. All right. So a lot going on this morning. Stick around. Joey's back in about 10 minutes with an information update. We'll get you caught up on what's going on locally and in the world. Stay with us. 5:42 with 93Q.
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0: Well, for today, should be a good one weather-wise. Mainly sunny with a high of 82. Right now it is 62 in downtown Syracuse. The news is brought to you by William Matar. Two people were killed in a single car crash overnight in DeWitt's Franklin Park neighborhood. Police say a gray Kia sedan registered in the Bronx crossed the center line, left the roadway, and struck a tree. Just after midnight on Franklin Park Drive, an officer nearby heard the crash and located the vehicle with two adults dead inside. Their identities have not yet been released, and the police are asking anybody with surveillance footage to contact the DeWitt Police Department. People playing soccer at Washington Square Park had a close call Wednesday night when a car suddenly drove through the park. Witnesses say adults and children had to scatter out of the way to avoid the vehicle, and the Onondaga County Sheriff's Office says deputies were not pursuing the car at the time. The incident left behind debris and a damaged sign, and the authorities are continuing to investigate. And lastly, a concert promoter recently asked Gen Xers. I always get this confused. Who's a Gen Xer?
1: Oh, geez. You had to ask me that.
0: Gen X is...
1: Let's see. Let me Google it.
0: We know the boomer era. We know millennial. I'm millennial. I think Gen Xer is in between those two.
1: Generation X, 1965 and 1980.
0: So 65...
1: 65 to 80.
0: Yeah. So you and me, we're not Gen Xers.
1: Oh, no. I'm
0: you're the boomer.
1: I'm the tail end of the boom.
0: And I'm the beginning of the millennial.
1: Okay.
0: I'm a very young millennial.
1: Oh, are you?
0: But not really. No, that didn't make a lot of sense. It's actually the opposite. I'm a very old millennial.
1: You're on the far end of the millennial.
0: Yes.
1: Okay.
0: Well, a concert promoter recently asked Gen Xers what it would take to get them to go back out to more concerts. So that was the question.
1: Okay.
0: And the answers were hilarious. Apparently, Gen X wants physical tickets instead of phone apps. I don't hate that answer. I used to love having a physical ticket instead of a phone app.
1: I think you're a Gen Xer.
0: I am not a Gen Xer, Ted. I am 100% a millennial.
1: Because the...
0: I'm 1982.
1: So 82. Okay.
0: Yeah.
1: All right.
0: You had me older.
1: 46 would be the...
0: You right. Thought I was older than I am. It's the glasses.
1: That's what it is.
0: They want physical tickets instead of using a phone app, and I don't disagree.
1: Yeah.
0: I like a physical ticket.
1: Yeah, you know.
0: I like something to hold on to.
1: Amy's a very printed off kind of person.
0: Yeah.
1: She likes to have the paper in her hand.
0: She likes the paper.
1: Yeah.
0: What are you? Are you a phone app or are you a paper or are you a physical ticket?
1: I could go either way. I mean, I don't print off everything like I used to.
0: Yeah.
1: You know, I finally got used to the fact that I can use my phone for things. So I could go either way.
0: They want plenty of chairs. I don't disagree.
1: Oh, you got to sit down.
0: I don't like these all standing room only shows. Not my thing.
1: No. I like a comfy chair.
0: As you get older, you want a nice seat to sit in when you watch a show. And God forbid the person in front of you standing up. Let's sit down. Let's enjoy it from the seat.
1: So are they taking this to heart? Are they going to make this happen?
0: I don't know about that. They also want cleaner bathrooms.
1: Yeah.
0: And they said maybe even complimentary reading glasses and ibuprofen with every purchase. Yeah. They're also asking for.
1: Yeah, if you don't use one of those porta potties within the first half hour of an event, don't even bother going there.
0: Although I did. Now, I don't go to the amphitheater often. I don't go to a lot of concerts. But when I do... I have my own bathroom.
1: Oh, really?
0: Not my own bathroom, but I have a good section of bathrooms that are always cleaner than other sections.
1: You know where they are.
0: I know where to go.
1: That's your.
0: And I'm not going to say. Okay. I'm not an idiot. I don't want everybody going to that bathroom.
1: We don't want to ruin it. I'm with you, though.
0: Let's keep it clean.
1: Yeah. I'm like that at the fair. There's certain places I will use the bathroom.
0: I got a whole list at the fair.
1: Yeah.
0: If God forbid, you know me, I don't like to go number two anywhere.
1: Right.
0: But if I ever had to, I've got my spot at the fair.
1: Okay. All right. Fair enough.
0: So.
1: It's good that you're planning on. You sure you're not a Gen Xer?
0: I am not. Will you stop? I'm a millennial.
1: You're right there on the cusp.
0: I just made it into the millennial category. For today, looking good. Mainly sunny, high of 82. Tonight, mostly clear, low of 60. And then for tomorrow, great once again with a sunshine and a high of 82 for your Friday. Right now, it is 62 in downtown Syracuse at 554 on 93.
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0: 93Q, the number one hip music station. It's Bruno Mars and Risk It All. Ted and Amy in the morning, 6:07, Thursday. Waking up with us this morning, Joey Walker in for Amy Robbins.
1: We're looking at sunshine for your Thursday. Overall, a great day. High of 82. Right now it is 62.
0: All right. We have an interesting letter for Group Therapy Thursday. And this, I think you might be able to relate to this more than me because it's been a while since I've had little ones.
1: Okay.
0: All right. Our letter writer, signed Frustrated in Fairmount, writes, "Dear Ted and Amy, my husband and I have three children together. Our middle child has ADHD. We have two very different parenting styles, and lately with our son, we've been struggling. Our son is 6 years old and has been having a lot of tantrums lately. He hits, he screams, throws toys, goes to a behavioral therapist every week, and we recently started him on medication. I have my degree in early childhood education, and I tend to be far more the gentler parent when things get rough with our son. I offer different calm down methods, and when they don't work, I sit and let him have his tantrum, and when he's through, I talk to him. My husband, on the other hand, has a short fuse, and after trying to calm him down, will resort to yelling, threatening to take things away, and yes, I hate to even say it, but spanking. We've had many arguments about the best way to handle our son's tantrums. My husband thinks the only way our son will listen is by being more assertive. I disagree with that because it's a medical condition and his brain operates differently. I'm worried about lasting trauma on our child with his fear conditioning. I don't know how to get my husband and I on the same page. His argument is that's how he was raised and he turned out fine. Sometimes talking to him is like talking to a brick wall. How can I get my husband and I on the same page to be the best parents we can be? Just not just for our son, but with our other two children as well. Signed, Frustrated in Fairmount."
1: This is a good one.
0: It is a good one.
1: Now, scary, too, because telling people how to parent is always an interesting conversation.
0: I think my son was a little ADHD back in the day.
1: I think if you look back, I think we all had something, right?
0: Well, he used to drive me absolutely crazy sometimes. But as far as like throwing tantrums, he never really did that too much. No. But I can see, I mean,
1: Were you a laid-back parent? Were you a strict parent? What kind of parent were you when your kids were younger? I picture you being more laid-back, but I could be wrong.
0: I think I had the shorter fuse.
1: Really?
0: Between my wife and I, yeah. She was much more patient, I think, with the kids than I was.
1: Opposite in our house. Because I would say, yeah.
0: I see what this husband is saying. That's how I was raised.
1: Yeah.
0: My dad was fairly strict.
1: I can deal with a lot. I try to block it out, too. When the kid is having a tantrum, I almost... Yeah. It doesn't happen often.
0: Right.
1: But, for example, if my son is giving us attitude or something, it's easier for me to just block it out than my wife. My wife will get more confrontational and, you know, get more angry about it.
0: All right. So she's the sterner of the two of you.
1: I would say so. It takes a lot for me to get mad. Now, when I get mad, I mean, the kids know.
0: Right.
1: I mean, there was one time I've only yelled at my daughter once.
0: Okay.
1: She's a good girl. But there was one time where I got upset. She threw a dog toy and it hit the Pizza Hut breadstick box. We're going way back. And I never got angry before and I never yelled at her before. So it was my first time doing so. She got so upset that she didn't say a word, went up to her room and continued to eat her pizza in her bedroom and wouldn't come out.
0: Oh.
1: So I felt so bad. So now I haven't yelled at her since then.
0: Oh, wow.
1: And she really doesn't give us a reason often to yell. I mean, she's pretty good.
0: Right.
1: And so is my son. I mean, they really don't do a lot to get us upset.
0: I think the woman has a point, though. I mean, if he's, you know, diagnosed with ADHD.
1: It's a different situation.
0: His brain is, you know,
1: totally
0: wired differently. And,
1: that's not your typical kid out of control. I mean, there's something else going on there where you have to treat this situation a little bit differently than just your random kid who's, you know, throwing a tantrum.
0: I mean, he is going to behavioral therapy every week. Maybe you and the husband should probably go to maybe a little therapy as well.
1: Maybe, and maybe they can tell you both and then listen to them to say, you know, this is the best way to treat this. And when he does have a tantrum, you know, this would be the best
0: Well, here's the deal.
1: Route for it.
0: The letter is posted right up on our Ted and Amy 93Q Facebook page this morning. Feel free to leave a comment. Maybe you've dealt with a similar situation. 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So hopefully Frustrated and Fairmount is listening this morning. And you can offer some helpful advice after 8 o'clock. 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
0: And the Traffic Link at this hour, we are moving along well in and out of downtown. It's going to be a nice day again today. So again, slowdowns expected in those work zones. You be careful.
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0: 93Q, the number one hit music stations. Taylor Swift, I Knew It, I Knew You. 620 with Ted and Amy in the morning. Joey is in for Amy today and tomorrow. Looking at a nice day on the way again today.
1: A little bit of sunshine for your Thursday. Overall, a great day with a high of 82. Right now, it is 62.
0: All right, we've got a great prize up for grabs with a little game of Name 3. We'll take the 10th caller right now, 421-9393.
1: How does a pair of tickets to see Terry Fader sound?
0: Oh.
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0: I love it. Are you a big Terry Fader fan? Ventriloquist?
1: I don't know a lot about Terry Fader.
0: He's a ventriloquist.
1: Yeah.
0: I dabbled in ventriloquism when I was a kid.
1: Did you?
0: I had a little Willie Talk ventriloquist dummy.
1: Not a lot of friends growing up, Ted, right?
0: No. No, I'm sure. But I would entertain my family for hours.
1: Yeah.
2: Hello, everybody. My name is Willie Talk.
0: But then he got a small tear.
1: You didn't have a bike?
0: No. It's not a lot of kids my age in the neighborhood.
1: Yeah.
0: He had a small tear, though, in his little body inside the mouth. So stuffing would come out, and I would make him, like, throw up stuffing. It was hilarious.
1: Oh, all right.
0: It was good. It was a good act.
1: What happened in your home?
0: I know. A lot going on. 421-9393, caller 10, will play Name 3. You can win next with 93Q.
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0: We are looking at pretty good roads this morning on your way in through downtown. Again, you're going to encounter a lot of road construction, so keep that in mind. Again, maybe a little fog in the area as well, but sunshine on the way. Just be careful.
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0: 622, it's Ed and Amy. Let's say hello to caller number 12, Stephanie. How are you this morning?
6: Good, how are you?
0: Wonderful. Thanks for being up bright and early and listening. Stephanie, you've automatically got those tickets to see Terry Fader, the Vine Showroom at Del Lago. We just want you to play a little Name 3 with us. I want you to tell me 3 things you would see in a casino.
6: Slot machines.
0: Yeah, that's one.
6: Drink servers.
0: That's two.
1: Yeah.
6: And the people that do the cards.
0: The dealers?
1: The dealers?
0: Those,
6: yes.
0: That little known word, dealers. Yeah, we'll
1: free
0: take
1: card
0: that.
1: Free card poker table, blackjack table, roulette, craps table.
0: Don't get Joey started. We'll be here for 20 minutes.
1: ATMs.
0: Stephanie, good job. Enjoy Terry Fader. Should be a fun show, okay?
6: All right, thank you.
0: You're welcome. You hang on the line. Again, if you want tickets and information, DelLagoResort.com. 623 with Ted and Amy.
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0: Well, it's looking like it's going to be a very nice day here in central New York for your Thursday. Mainly sunny today with a high of 82. Right now it is 62 in downtown Syracuse. The news is brought to you by William Matar. Two people were killed in a single car crash overnight in DeWitt's Franklin Park neighborhood. Police say a gray Kia sedan registered in the Bronx crossed the center line, left the roadway, and struck a tree just after midnight on Franklin Park Drive. An officer nearby heard the crash and located the vehicle with two adults dead inside. Now, their identities have not yet been released, and police are asking anybody with surveillance footage to contact the DeWitt Police Department. President Trump has nominated White House health advisor Dr. Heidi Overton to serve as the next FDA commissioner. Now, Overton has worked on health policy initiatives, including efforts to lower prescription drug costs, and has appeared alongside the president at several recent health-related announcements. If confirmed, the Johns Hopkins-trained physician would lead the nation's top food and drug regulatory agency. And lastly, well, perhaps not as dangerous as Squid Game, Rhode Island residents had to deal with their own squid-related hazard.
1: Uh-oh.
0: According to state police, a roadway was closed for around 8 hours due to a tractor-trailer overturning and spilling over 20 tons of squid.
1: Ooh.
0: Onto the pavement.
1: Calamari.
0: 20 tons.
1: Fry that sucker up.
0: Are you a calamari guy?
1: I do like calamari. I like the rings. I don't like the little.
0: But do you only eat it fried? Because I remember growing up in an Italian family.
1: Right.
0: We would go to my grandparents' house as a kid. And I remember my parents and my grandparents all eating pasta with the squid on top of the pasta in the sauce.
1: Yeah.
0: It wasn't fried.
1: Okay.
0: And it just grossed me out so much. I never even touched it. I never went near it.
1: Did your grandmother have it like hanging from the little ceiling and stuff like that?
0: No, I don't remember that.
1: Okay.
0: I just remember it being covered on top of the pasta and just being grossed out by it.
1: Yeah.
0: At Grumpa's.
1: I don't want to think that it's squid. I just like to eat the little fried circles.
0: I tried that once or maybe twice, the fried circles. Yeah, what's the other, the prong-like ones?
1: The little leg ones?
0: Yeah.
1: Yeah, I don't like those.
0: I've never had one of those.
1: Yeah.
0: But I did try the circle once fried.
1: Okay. And you didn't care for
0: no.
1: it?
0: Or,
1: oh, all right.
0: I find it to be overrated. I have an overrated category when it comes to food. Shrimp is in there.
1: Okay.
0: I have now I fried calamari. We're going to put that in the overrated category.
1: Not a seafood guy? Or
0: no, I love crab.
1: Okay.
0: But I have overrated items in life.
1: All right. Calamari among them.
0: Yeah, that's in that category. All but right. 20 tons onto the pavement. ABC News had obtained a video of the aftermath, which shows piles and piles of squid on the street. The truck driver was luckily uninjured.
1: I mean, what do? You just shovel it up and throw it away?
0: It's trash, right?
1: It's got to.
0: I hope so.
1: It's got to be a little rank after a while, I would
0: yeah.
1: think.
0: And I hope they're not using it to serve to the public after that.
1: I think once it hits the road, it's done.
0: Yeah, that 5 second rule doesn't count with the road.
1: Not with squid.
0: No. Weather is brought to you by William Matar. Today, mainly sunny, high of 82. Tonight, mostly clear, low of 60. And then for tomorrow, mainly sunny with a high of 82 once again. Right now, it is 62 in downtown Syracuse at 633 on 93Q.

0: 93Q, the number one hit music station. Olivia Dean, So Easy to Fall in Love. Ted and Amy in the morning. Joey Walker in for Amy Robbins. Next hour, about an hour from now, your chance to win them before you can buy them tickets to see the Jonas Brothers in Buffalo.
1: Big show coming to Buffalo.
0: Huge. 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Next hour with 93Q, the number one hit music station. Weather-wise, we're looking at another nice one on the way.
1: Cloudy skies today with a high of 75. Right now it is 60 in downtown Syracuse.
0: What's happening in the world of the famous with Hollywood highlights this morning?
1: Well, Netflix is facing a lawsuit over its hit movie K-pop Demon Hunters. A Christian metal band called Demon Hunter claims that the streaming giant infringed on its trademark, saying it's been using the name for decades. Oh, and that consumers could confuse the two brands.
0: Really?
1: Is it the Christian metal band or is it the kids movie
0: that everyone has watched 800 times on Netflix?
1: Or is it the Christian metal band you've never heard of?
0: This sounds like a classic money grab.
1: The band is seeking damages while Netflix is calling the lawsuit without merit and says it plans to fight the claims in court. Val Kilmer, who's no longer with us, will appear in a new movie. And this is all thanks to AI technology.
0: You know, and his family signed off on it.
1: Yeah, they're all about it.
0: Yeah.
1: The late actor's estate approved the use of his likeness for the upcoming film As Deep as the Grave, which was delayed after he was originally cast. Now, producers used old photos and voice recordings to create a younger version of Kilmer. There's no release date yet. You know, whoever's going to run our country next, I wish they would run on the policy of no AI.
0: Yeah,
1: we it's not good for any business.
0: We're charging headlong into developing all this stuff, and it's just eventually going to replace everyone's job.
1: And especially when it comes to creativity, it's going to kill the arts. I mean, it really.
0: Right? Yeah.
1: I mean, and we're seeing it right here with this Val Kilmer story. I mean, I miss the guy.
0: Yeah.
1: I wish he could be involved in the movie, but let's get somebody who's alive.
0: Right.
1: And somebody who's working in the business, how about we have them play that role instead of using AI technology?
0: I know. It's scary. I mean,
1: it really
0: is. You can put prompts into like ChatGPT to make a song now, and it's usually comes out like a pretty good song.
1: Yep.
0: I mean, it's going to be tough.
1: Creativity's being killed. A scary movie is headed to streaming. This is the sixth installment of the horror comedy franchise. It's arriving on Paramount Plus September 3rd. And that reunites original stars Marlon Wayans, Sean Wayans, Anna Faris. I heard it did well money-wise in the theater, but I also heard it was terrible.
0: Well, I mean, when you get into...
1: According to the critics.
0: What is this, scary movie?
1: Six.
0: Six, okay, yeah.
1: I'll watch it.
0: Well, and I guess, what is it, just a takeoff on the latest?
1: The latest ones,
0: movies?
1: Like Terrifier is one of the ones it's doing now.
0: Okay, all right.
1: I think it's still touching on Scream. I think Scream was part of it. And a few other of the horror movies. The Megan movie.
0: Oh, okay. All right.
1: What is that, like the robot girl or whatever?
0: Now, you said Obsession is really good.
1: Obsession, I cannot recommend enough.
0: Okay.
1: That movie was incredible. Not only one of the best scary movies I've ever seen.
0: Yeah.
1: That is one of the best movies, hands down, I've ever seen. And an original idea, totally different from anything else you've seen. And I know you're a Twilight Zone guy like myself.
0: I do like the Twilight
1: Zone. If you appreciate the Twilight Zone.
0: Okay.
1: The storyline's incredible.
0: A little twisty.
1: It's got a very Twilight Zone storyline to it.
0: Oh, okay.
1: Yeah, I think you would be a fan.
0: All right, I'll have to check it out. Interesting. Thank you for the rundown this morning. It's 6:40. Let's update you right in from the 93Q Traffic Link.
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0: You might encounter a little fog here and there on the way in this morning. Otherwise, sunshine. Going to be a gorgeous day today. Right now, roads are moving along well. Do expect slowdowns as the traffic builds, though, in those road construction areas. Be careful.
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0: 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Tame Impala with Jenny and Dracula. Ted and Amy in the morning. It's 6:49. 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
0: Right? 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
0: A lot of road construction continuing throughout the area. Slowdowns with alternating lane closures, speed reductions. Again, watch for signage and slow it down in those work zones.
1: Traffic is brought to you by Duke's Mayo. This is-

0: Scott Twang.
1: Well, for your Thursday, looking pretty good. Cloudy skies, a little bit cooler. High of 75 today. Right now, it is 60 in downtown Syracuse. The news is brought to you by William Attar. Two people were killed in a single car crash overnight in DeWitt's Franklin Park neighborhood. Police say a gray Kia sedan registered in the Bronx crossed the center line, left the roadway, and struck a tree just after midnight on Franklin Park Drive. An officer nearby heard the crash and located the vehicle.

0: with two adults dead inside. Now, their identities have not yet been released, and police are asking anybody with surveillance footage to contact DeWitt Police. President Trump has nominated White House health advisor Dr. Heidi Overton to serve as the next FDA commissioner. Overton has worked on health policy initiatives, including efforts to lower prescription drug costs, and has appeared alongside the president at several recent health-related announcements. If confirmed, the Johns Hopkins-trained physician would lead the nation's top food and drug regulatory agency. And lastly, if Meta loses a massive lawsuit brought by 29 states, your social media feeds could look very different.
1: Okay.
0: Yeah.
1: How so?
0: Well, some of the proposed changes include eliminating infinite scrolling and autoplay.
1: Well, see, I kind of like that feature.
0: Yeah. I find myself doing that a lot.
1: Right?
0: Reducing nonstop notifications and even getting rid of public like counts that critics say keep teens hooked.
1: Oh, okay.
0: I like keeping track of my likes.
1: Yeah, I do too.
0: That's how I know whether or not I'm doing something right.
1: Right, yeah. I mean, it's you know, you're right. Are you posting things that appeal to people? You kind of want to know.
0: Have you ever done this? Feedback. I've gone this low in life. You've posted something you thought was great. You put it out there, and in a few hours goes by, and you got zero likes. Have you ever pulled the post and said, I'm going to get rid of it?
1: Oh.
0: Have you ever done that move?
1: I don't think I have.
0: I have.
1: I'm not a big poster. I'm more a scroller. I'm more a lurker.
0: I've done it. Okay. I've pulled the post. It didn't get a like in a few hours, yeah. And now I'm feeling that people think less of me when they scroll by and they see that this post I put out there got zero likes. So now I got to pull it and delete it.
1: How about this? How about when you're laying in bed scrolling and you're starting to fall asleep and your finger hovers a little too long on something and you like it?
0: Been there.
1: Right?
0: And I instantly unlike it.
1: Right.
0: But does the person still get notified? That's the question.
1: I don't know.
0: And God forbid it's like one of those older pictures. If you're scrolling through somebody's photo album and you just like something from 2022.
1: Yeah, that's not a good look.
0: Not good.
1: Yeah.
0: And I try to be quick with it, but I always get the feeling like they still saw it.
1: Yeah, that happens to me, though. I mean, I'll start nodding off, and before I know it, my finger has hovered too long, and I've liked about 10 different things.
0: See, I'm a big fan of the stories, because the stories, I can see who's looking.
1: Oh.
0: I love that.
1: Okay.
0: I love posting stories, because I like to see who's watching my
1: page. Who's watching Joey's stories?
0: Who's looking at the stories?
1: Okay, all right. Good to know.
0: I like to be in the know on that. Do you know they still have the Facebook poke option, by the way? I got poked the other day.
1: Seriously?
0: Somebody poked me.
1: Is that still a thing?
0: I guess.
1: I didn't realize that.
0: I haven't seen anybody do that since 2009, but yes, yeah. I got poked just recently.
1: Yeah, I think the first year I got a Facebook account, so, you know, that was what you did, but I don't think I've used it.
0: Nobody
1: since
0: does
1: then.
0: It.
1: No.
0: Except for this one person who poked me just recently.
1: Did you poke him back?
0: No. I think I deleted him as a friend. I was kind of creeped out. For today, we're looking at cloudy skies with a high of 75. Tonight, mostly clear with a low of 60. And then for tomorrow, mainly sunny for your Friday, looking good. High of 82. Right now, it is 60 in downtown Syracuse at 654 on 93.
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0: Watermelon. Oh, you knew it was going to come, right? You knew that had to be one of the text keywords.
2: It's a good one.
0: Watermelon. Yeah, your thumbs are going to get a workout, though, typing this
2: the
0: in.
2: The long one.
0: WATERMELON. Watermelon.
2: Text, a lot of letters.
0: It is. 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You and a guest could be on your way to see Harry Styles at Madison Square Garden in New York City. 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

0: the number one hit music station. Selena and Rema, that's Calm Down. Ted and Amy in the morning, 7:09 in the sunshine. Joey Walker in for Amy Robbins this morning. Thanks for hanging out with me, buddy. I appreciate it.
1: Well, thanks for having me.
0: Yeah, we're looking at another gorgeous day today.
1: Yeah, we got cloudy skies in the forecast for your Sunday, for your Thursday, with a high of 75 today.
0: Who wants to win a great prize? 421-9393. We're going to play a little Brilliant or BS. 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
0: Happy Radio Day to you, my friend. I'm not sure why we're celebrating on August 20th.
1: Yeah, that's weird.
0: Was today when they invented radio?
1: I didn't pay attention.
0: I feel like we should know this.
1: Classes. I have no clue.
0: So, yeah, that's what's up for grabs. A great prize this morning.
1: Yeah, we want to send you to NBT Bank Stadium to see your Syracuse Mets. I'm looking over at the calendar because I want to see how many homestands we got left. We've got the homestand going on right now as we speak.
0: Yes.
1: And then we've got 2 weeks in September.
0: And that's
1: and
0: it.
1: And then that's it.
0: That's all she wrote for the Syracuse Mets baseball season this year.
1: And the tickets we want to hook you up with, 6 tickets to tomorrow night's game, Friday.
0: Okay.
1: And this is a big one, Life of a Mets Fan Night, presented by Coke. It's a fizzy fireworks Friday, mm-hmm. and DJ Swifty will be playing all your favorite Taylor Swift songs. It's a very Taylor Swift-inspired night with your Syracuse Mets.
0: You can make friendship bracelets.
1: Yeah.
0: You can do some face painting, I think, going on. It's going
1: to
0: be
1: a good night to go check out a game.
0: There you go. So who wants to play? 421-9393. We'll take callers 10, 11, and 12. Brilliant or BS is next with 93Q.
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0: Watch for an accident at this hour up in Cicero, Route 11 between 31 and Meltzer Court. Authorities on the scene of an accident. Again, that just was reported moments ago. Brewerton Road, Route 11, between Route 31 and Meltzer Court. Watch for slowdowns there. In and out of downtown. Again, bright sunshine this morning. Bring along those sunglasses.
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0: 7:12 with Ted and Amy. Let's say hello to caller number 10 this morning. Hi, what's your name?
6: Diana.
0: Diana, get this question right, Diana. We're going to send you off to tomorrow night's Syracuse Mets game. You and 5 of your friends, 6 tickets altogether. Again, today is National Radio Day. Diana, when did the first radio broadcast of voice and music purely for entertainment purposes air? What year was that? Was it 1906, 1916, or 1926?
1: When was Ted's first show on the air?
6: Oh, my God. 1926.
1: Is it 1926?
0: No, it is not, Diana.
1: No.
0: Thank you for trying. Darn it all. Hi, Ted and Amy, caller 11. What's your name?
7: Eric,
0: same question. What year did that first broadcast of voice and music purely for entertainment purposes air? Was it 1906 or 1916?
7: 1916.
0: 1916 is incorrect.
1: Oh,
0: Eric.
1: No.
0: It was 1906.
1: Wow, way back.
0: Reginald Fessenden in Massachusetts.
1: Love him.
0: Broadcast purely for entertainment purposes. The first song he played, Golden by Huntrix.
1: No,
0: that's not true. Caller number 12. Hi, what's your name?
8: Kathy.
0: By default, my friend, 6 tickets for tomorrow night's Syracuse Mets game. Congratulations.
8: That's awesome.
0: Yes.
8: Thank you.
0: Should be a good time. You hang on the line again, syracusemets.com. 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

0: 93Q, the number one hip music station. It's Olivia Rodrigo with Drop Dead, 7:21. Ted and Amy in the morning. Joey Walker. Yeah, we just mentioned today is National Radio Day.
1: That's right.
0: And according to some recent surveys, radio still surging strong. 71% of people say they listen to radio in the car. 67% say they listen to radio at some point every day.
1: Well, that's good to hear.
0: Is that encouraging?
1: It's very encouraging.
0: Let's see. A study by Tinder back in 2016 found radio personality was one of the sexiest jobs you could have.
1: Not here in Central New York.
0: It was 10 years ago, too. You don't think that's a sexy job?
1: I don't know. I haven't. Hasn't worked for me. I don't have a lot of people coming up to me and saying how sexy my job is.
0: Sexy job, especially when you got a face for radio. A poll during the pandemic found the number one thing people missed about their commute every day was listening to the radio.
1: Aww.
0: It was one of the little things I look forward to. And according to a recent report done in March, podcasts are surging in popularity, but it's not eating into radio numbers. They've held steady in recent years. In fact, a lot of people listen to podcasts from their favorite radio DJs.
1: Look at that.
0: 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We discussed what constitutes cheating.
1: We did a whole episode.
0: Episode on what constitutes cheating.
1: And we should have a little disclaimer there because my wife said I sound very controlling in it.
0: I believe the word psycho have appeared.
1: Psycho, controlling, and I forget what else. I'm trying to be humorous, too. I mean, that serious.
0: I get it.
1: Yeah. I mean, I'm throwing the word divorce out a lot in the podcast, but...
0: Your wife may have taken exception to a few
1: little
0: things,
1: bit. Right? Okay. I could see that. But with today being National Radio Day, was that always the job you wanted growing up?
0: I always wanted to do something in entertainment. And I was fortunate enough to get this job right out of high school.
1: Yeah.
0: So, yes,
1: You've been doing it for a long time.
0: Knock on wood, made
1: over
0: a career.
1: Over 40 years.
0: Yeah, 46 years, so.
1: I always remember thinking back to when I was in high school, English class. The teacher said, you can write up your resume and we'll do like a fake send it to your dream job thing in class. And I sent it to a local radio station.
0: Aww.
1: And my resume, but that was my dream job, to be on the air.
0: Yeah.
1: And then I'm living my dream.
0: Right. So we're very fortunate.
1: Knock
0: on wood.
1: It's always a lot of fun, you know, being in this business, and
0: I've enjoyed it.
1: We appreciate it.
0: Absolutely. Happy National Radio Day, 7:24 with 93Q.
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0: In the Traffic Link at this hour, sunshine right in your face. Bring along your sunglasses. Watch for slowdowns up in the Cicero area. We had a reported accident, Route 11, between Route 31 and Meltzer Court. Other than that, road construction slowdowns continue as the traffic builds. Watch your speeds.
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0: But for today, looking pretty good. Cloudy skies, a little bit cooler today than we've been used to. High of 75. Right now, it is 60 in downtown Syracuse at 731 on 93Q. Two people were killed in a single car crash overnight in DeWitt's Franklin Park neighborhood. Now, police say a gray Kia sedan registered in the Bronx crossed the center line, left the roadway, and struck a tree just after midnight on Franklin Park Drive. An officer nearby heard the crash and located the vehicle with two adults dead inside. Their identities have not yet been released, and police are asking anybody with surveillance footage to contact the DeWitt Police Department. People playing soccer at Washington Square Park had a close call Wednesday night when a car suddenly drove through the park. Witnesses say adults and children had to scatter out of the way to avoid the vehicle. Now, the Onondaga County Sheriff's Office says deputies were not pursuing the car at the time, and the incident left behind debris and a damage sign. The authorities are continuing to investigate. And lastly, if you've ever left a movie theater hungry, you're not alone. Bro Bible just ranked the most mouth-watering foods in movie history.
1: Ooh, okay.
0: And the winner isn't from a fancy restaurant. It's actually the gooey cheese pizza from a goofy movie.
1: Oh, really? A Goofy movie?
0: Which is a cartoon.
1: Yeah.
0: So the pizza's not even real, but yet that's... All
1: right. So this is what... The food most appealing from a film?
0: From a film. So if you've ever watched a movie before and you've saw that there is a good-looking sandwich or a good-looking, dessert.
1: I don't know if I've ever paid that much attention.
0: Never in my life have I paid that much attention to a movie to see what the food is. But yeah, coming in at number one was the gooey cheese pizza from a goofy movie.
1: Okay.
0: Also making the list, the famous $5 milkshake from Pulp Fiction.
1: Oh, okay.
0: That looked good.
1: From the Jack Rabbit Slims or whatever it is.
0: That scene at the diner.
1: John Travolta, Uma Thurman.
0: Oh, yep, where they eventually dance, right?
1: Yeah.
0: At that part. The grilled cheese sandwich from Chef.
1: All right, okay, I remember that.
0: I don't.
1: Yeah, it was, that was John Favreau, I think.
0: Okay.
1: And he made a croque monsieur kind
0: of. How about the homemade pasta sauce from Goodfellas?
1: All right, where they're cutting up the garlic with the razor blade in prison. That was a good scene, where they're making the sauce in prison. Yeah.
0: I these are fighting words to some people.
1: All right, maybe I have been paying more attention than I thought.
0: I'm not a big fan of Goodfellas.
1: I'm remembering this food.
0: I never thought Goodfellas was a good movie.
1: No?
0: I have it in my overrated category.
1: Really? Right next to...
0: what was it? Shrimp.
1: Right next to the squid, the calamari.
0: And calamari and shrimp, and then also Goodfellas in the overrated category.
1: Man.
0: I know a lot of people get upset when I say that because there's a lot of Goodfellas fans.
1: You're not very Italian for an Italian.
0: I know.
1: What's that about?
0: Yeah, what is that?
1: Yeah.
0: And of course, the White Castle burgers from Harold and Kumar go to White Castle. I've never had a White Castle burger.
1: Ever?
0: Ever.
1: Those little square ones with the holes in the burger?
0: Never.
1: Yeah, they're not. You can eat like a sack full.
0: My son gets the ones from the freezer section.
1: Okay.
0: And we I've never had them, but he's had those, and he enjoys them.
1: I don't think there's any White Castles around anymore, are there?
0: New York City's got to have a few, right?
1: Maybe. I don't know. None around here, anyway.
0: No, we never had one, I don't think.
1: Yeah, well, it's good. You should try it if you're ever near one.
0: Okay,
1: just I'll to look say for you, it. You have.
0: Weather is brought to you by William Attar. Today, cloudy skies, high of 75. Tonight, mostly clear, low of 60. And then tomorrow, mainly sunny with a high of 82. Right now, it is 60 in downtown Syracuse at 734 on 93Q.

0: 93Q, the number one hit music station. Huntrix and Golden, Ted and Amy, 737, 23 minutes before 8 o'clock in the sunshine. Nice day on the way today.
1: Yeah, we're looking at cloudy skies for your Thursday, high of 75. Today, right now, it is 60.
0: And coming to Buffalo, October 20th, Live Nation welcomes Jonas Brothers.
1: What a big show this is going to be.
0: Right?
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0: We have a chance for you to win them before you can buy them. All I want to do is take the 10th caller right now at 421-9393. Tell me who you had hanging on your bedroom walls when you were a kid growing up. Who was your teen idol? That's what I want to know.
1: So it doesn't have to be a Jonas Brother.
0: Whoever.
1: Who was hanging on your wall?
0: Who did you have on your wall?
1: I'm trying to think back. Guns N' Roses?
0: Was it Guns N' Roses?
1: Probably. Bon Jovi?
0: I was telling Amy, I had the Farrah Fawcett red bathing suit.
1: The poster. Famous poster? I've heard about that poster.
0: Spencer Gifts. That was hanging on my wall.
1: Yeah?
0: Among others. I had some Beatles posters. I'm trying to think who else I had up there. Some Rolling Stones.
1: I think I had a Bart Simpson poster. That was my favorite poster. It was a whole, it covered my entire door.
0: Really?
1: And it said, it was Bart Simpson. And it said, "I'm Bart Simpson. Who the hell are you?"
0: Oh, nice.
1: Okay. That was my favorite as a kid.
0: Mom didn't have an issue with that?
1: I think they did it first.
0: Swear word on there?
1: Then they stopped caring.
0: All right, caller 10, 421-9393. We will talk to you coming up with 93Q.
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0: Sunshine this morning. Bring along the sunglasses as you're heading into the downtown area. A lot of road construction continuing with lane restrictions, speed reductions, alternating lane closures. Again, watch for an accident we had earlier reported up in the Cicero area. Route 11 between Route 31 and Meltzer Court. Slow it down in those work zones.
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0: Ted and Amy in the morning at 7:40. Let's say hello to caller number 10, Paul. How you doing this morning, Paul?
6: Great. How are you?
0: Wonderful. All right, Paul, I want to know who you had hanging on your bedroom walls when you were growing up.
6: Well, I'm kind of old. It was Farrah Fawcett, the iconic red bathing suit.
0: Ah, you had the red bathing suit poster.
1: You guys are alike.
6: Yeah, I did. I did.
0: I'm trying to think who didn't have that poster back then.
6: Yeah.
0: It was huge because there was just a shade of a nipple on that bathing suit.
1: There was?
0: There was just a little outline.
6: Just,
0: I think that's
6: just a touch.
0: That was the appeal, I think, is why it was so popular. Hey, Paul, thanks for sharing. You've got tickets before you can even buy them to see Jonas Brothers in Buffalo on October 20th, courtesy of Live Nation. Should be a good time, okay?
6: Great, thank you.
0: You're welcome. You hang on the line. You're a winner. Coming up tomorrow, another chance to win them before you can buy them with Live Nation and 93Q, the number one hit music station.
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0: 93Q, the number one hit music station. Bruno Mars with Risk It All. Ted and Amy in the morning. 7:48 in the sunshine. It truly has been a summer to remember. But yeah, I think we're in the waning days. I mentioned that last night was the last time it's going to have a sunset past 8 p.m.
1: Oh,
0: I know.
1: I can't tell you last time we used our pool.
0: Really?
1: Yeah.
0: Oh, that's a shame. How about this? I just paid my plow guy.
1: Oh, no.
0: For the upcoming snow season.
1: Already?
0: I did the early bird payment. It went up a little bit because he was pretty much there every day last winter.
1: Yeah, I want to say if you rewind like 5 years, they were barely coming out. And now these last couple years, these plow guys have been coming out a ton.
0: And gas is more expensive now. So, yeah, so it went up a little. But he's paid. So I'm all set for the snow when she flies in the upcoming winter season. Let's update your ride in this morning from the 93Q Traffic Link.
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0: We are looking at sunshine this morning. Bring along your sunglasses. In and out of downtown, slow and go now on the on and off ramps, the interchanges. As the rush hour continues to build, slow it down in those work zones.
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1: For the rest of today, we're looking at cloudy skies with a high of 75. Right now, it is 63. In downtown Syracuse, the news is brought to you by William Attar. Two people were killed in a single car crash overnight in DeWitt's Franklin Park neighborhood. Police say a gray Kia sedan registered in the Bronx crossed the center line, left the roadway, and struck a tree just after midnight on Franklin Park Drive. An officer nearby heard the crash and located the vehicle with two adults dead inside. Their identities have not yet been released, and the police are asking anybody with surveillance footage to contact the DeWitt Police Department. People playing soccer at Washington Square Park had a close call on Wednesday night when a car suddenly drove through the park. Witnesses say adults and children had to scatter out of the way to avoid the vehicle. The Onondaga County Sheriff's Office says that deputies were not pursuing the car at the time, and the incident left behind debris and a damaged sign, and authorities are continuing to investigate.
0: I wonder what that's all about.
1: I know. Pretty scary.
0: Right?
1: If you're hanging out at the park, you see a car coming right through it.
0: Barreling through.
1: And lastly, Disneyland is cracking down on guests who stand up during rides. New warning signs and announcements have been added to Tiana's Bayou Adventure, one of my favorite rides, if not the best ride at Magic Kingdom.
0: Okay.
1: Letting visitors know that they will be removed from the park if they don't stay seated. This move follows several recent incidents, including one where you probably saw the video where the rider stood up as the log ride was going down.
0: Okay.
1: It then flew through the air.
0: Yeah.
1: Luckily, it didn't get killed.
0: That
1: it was a kid. It was like a

0: teenager.
1: That used to be Splash Mountain, right?
0: That was Splash Mountain.
1: Okay.
0: This is the updated version.
1: Okay.
0: Now it's Tiana's Bayou.
1: Yeah, why would you stand up on that?
0: I don't know. So I guess it's happening more and more. So now they've got signs posted, and they're saying they'll kick you right out of the park. And Disney's hardcore.
1: Yeah.
0: They don't just kick you out of the park.
1: They ban you, right?
0: They've got lifetime bans, which would be awful if it happened to me, because I love Disney.
1: You are a Disney guy. How many times have you gone?
0: I have gone, let's see here, 3 times with my children. And then growing up, my parents took me to Land 3 times, and I would say World 3 times. So I would say 9 times total.
1: So you've been to Disneyland.
0: Not Disneyland 9 times. I've been Disneyland 2 or 3, and then 6, at least 6 to World.
1: Much smaller than Disney World, right?
0: Yeah.
1: Disneyland.
0: It's been a while since I've been to Land, so it's hard for me to remember.
1: All right. But the Tiana's Bayou ride, that's your favorite ride at Disney World?
0: At Magic Kingdom.
1: Oh, okay.
0: Now, if you're talking Hollywood Studios, it's the Twilight Zone Tower of Terror.
1: That's a classic.
0: Best ride ever.
1: And they just updated the Aerosmith roller coaster. Now it's Muppets.
0: Yes.
1: Right?
0: I got a chance to go on it when it was still Aerosmith. That was one of the final months when we went.
1: Okay.
0: We got to say goodbye.
1: All right.
0: To it.
1: Any upcoming trips to Disney World?
0: I would like to plan something.
1: All right.
0: I don't know if my kids enjoy it as much as I do. I love it.
1: Yeah. Well, don't let them stand up on the rides.
0: No.
1: Make sure
0: you stay seated.
1: Sounds insane to me.
0: Yes, it does.
1: All right.
0: Today we're looking at cloudy skies and a high of 75. Tonight, mostly clear with a low of 60. And then for tomorrow, looking great, mainly sunny for your Friday, high of 82. Right now it is 63 in downtown Syracuse at 752 on 93Q.
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0: 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Ted and Amy on your Thursday, August 20th in the sunshine. 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
0: I wonder what we have to give away.
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0: 93Q, the number one hit music station. It's Taylor Swift's I Knew It, I Knew You. Ted and Amy in the morning. It's 8:04, a summer to remember. Let's say hello to caller number 10, Angela. How are you, Angela?
1: We're great. I'm here with my kids, and we're pumped that we finally got through.
0: Oh, I'm so glad you did. Thank you for listening this morning. What have we done fun so far this summer?
1: You. We went to the Bills training camp on Tuesday.
0: Really?
2: Oh, awesome.
0: Cool.
2: Well, did you meet Josh Allen?
0: Yeah, did you get to shake some hands?
1: We were about 50 feet away. So,
2: that's pretty good.
1: Close enough.
0: Okay.
1: Close enough, right?
0: All right. Well, listen, we've got a great summertime prize for you this morning. It is National Radio Day, so we're bringing in our old-timey radio announcer to find out what it is that you want, Angela. Let's see if I can tune him in here on the radio.
3: 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Congratulations. You're a winner.
0: Ooh.
3: 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Nothing's healthier for dinner than a big bowl of Jell-O. 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
0: All right, what do we have for Angela?
2: Angela is winning a Crayola Experience 4-pack of tickets.
0: Oh, Angela. Okay, no stranger to road trips if you went to the Bills camp.
2: That's right.
0: Now you get to go down to Pennsylvania for the Crayola Experience, you and the family. How's that sound?
1: Oh, awesome. We're super excited. We've never been. It's on our bucket list.
0: You know, and everyone I've talked to that has gone has absolutely loved it. So, yeah, it's not too far away down in eastern Pennsylvania.
2: No, not a bad drive at all.
0: There you go. Angela, you hang on the line. You are a winner coming up at noon today. Jack Ryan with another chance at a great summertime prize. A summer to remember with 93Q, the number one hit music station.

0: 93Q, the number one at music stations. Post Malone, Circles, Ted and Amy in the Sunshine, 809. Joey Walker in for Amy Robbins today and tomorrow. She'll be back on Monday.
1: Yeah.
0: Yeah. This is, I think, her last blast of vacation.
1: And then you're off next Friday.
0: That's, yeah, just
1: and then
0: for the one day.
1: And then I think that's it.
0: Yeah, until November.
1: And then until November. So September and October.
0: Yeah, I think
1: if you're a fan of Ted and Amy and you don't like me, those will be good months for you. September, October. Mark those down.
0: Everyone loves you. Come on. All right. We are in the midst of our group therapy Thursday. Just a little bit after 6 o'clock this morning, we posted it right up on our Ted and Amy 93Q Facebook page. A letter from a parent who's having an issue. We signed the letter. Let me bring it up here. Frustrated in Fairmount, and here's what they wrote. Dear Ted and Amy, my husband and I have three children together, and our middle child has ADHD. We have two very different parenting styles, and lately, with our son, we've been struggling. Our son is 6 years old. He's been having a lot of tantrums lately. He hits, screams, throws toys. He goes to behavioral therapy every week, and we recently started him on medication. I have my degree in early childhood education, and I tend to be far more of the gentle parent when things get rough with our son. I offer different calm down methods, and when they don't work, I sit and let him have his tantrum, and then when he's through, I talk with him. My husband, on the other hand, has a short fuse. And after trying to calm him down, we'll resort to yelling, threatening to take things away, and yes, I hate to even say it, but spanking. We have had many arguments about the best way to handle our son's tantrums. My husband thinks the only way our son will listen is by being more assertive. I disagree with that because it's a medical condition and his brain operates differently. I'm worried about lasting trauma on our child with his fear conditioning. I don't know how to get my husband and I on the same page. His argument is that's how he was raised and he turned out fine. Sometimes talking to him is like talking to a brick wall. How can I get my husband and I on the same page to be the best parents we can be, not just for our son, but for our other two children as well? And again, we signed the letter, Frustrated in Fairmount. This is a tough one.
1: Yeah, and people are already starting to comment on the Ted and Amy 93Q Facebook page. We'd like to hear from you. Jen said, your son is probably confused by the difference in parenting, and it doesn't sound like your husband turned out fine. Husband may need some therapy of his own if he'll agree to it.
0: I think that's probably a good idea. Melissa writes, have you considered help from a therapist that specializes in children? A professional could help you find common ground and develop strategies to support your son's needs while respecting both of your parenting styles. Yeah, definitely you got to be on the same page, I think.
1: Yeah.
0: Right?
1: Melissa says, it sounds like your son is learning from your husband how to handle stressful situations. I think your husband should seek therapy just like your son.
0: Yeah, I think that's the majority of commenters are saying you could probably both benefit from sitting down with someone.
1: Yeah. Right? And it's always good for both parents to be on the same page.
0: Yeah.
1: When you handle it differently and, you know, one's doing it one way, the other's doing the other, I don't think that's ever a good scenario for the child.
0: Right, right. Now, in your family, who's the disciplinarian? Your wife more than you.
1: My wife, I would say, I only get involved. I try to kind of, you know, stay out unless it gets chaotic.
0: Okay.
1: And then I'll use my stern voice and, you know, I'll yell.
0: Does that work?
1: It does, because I don't yell often. I'm a very I'm a very easygoing person. I'm a very upbeat, happy person, you know, at work and at home. So when I do yell, I think it means something.
0: Right.
1: So it stands out. So my wife, she yells more than me, so I don't think it hits the kids like it does when I yell.
0: I have to say, your kids are pretty well behaved.
1: Yeah.
0: I mean, they're very respectful.
1: My son, who's closing in on 13, he's at that stage.
0: Oh, that's true.
1: He likes to talk back.
0: You're going
1: to
0: get into those touchy teen years soon.
1: He knows more than mom and dad. He's getting to that age, which I'm sure all the parents deal with at some point.
0: Well.
1: But other than that, my daughter's great. And my son, for the most part, he's good, too. It's just that you can just tell, though, that the talking back thing is the one thing.
0: Oh, it's a tough time.
1: I get shaky just thinking about it.
0: Frustrated in Fairmount. Would love to know what you think. Feel free to leave a comment right up on our Ted and Amy 93Q Facebook page. That's where the Group Therapy Thursday letter is posted. Again, we'll read more comments back coming up. 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
0: We have a report of an accident this morning. 81 southbound between the 481 interchange and Taft Road up in the Cicero area. Again, 81 southbound. Watch for an accident between the 481 interchange and the Taft Road exit. Authorities on the scene. Slow and go with the road construction in the area now as the rush hour starts to peak. Slow it down in those work zones.
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0: 93Q, the number one hit music station. Olivia Dean, So Easy to Fall in Love. 821 with Ted and Amy in the Sunshine. Joey Walker's in for Amy Robbins. And we are in the midst of Group Therapy Thursday this morning with a letter that we signed, Frustrated in Fairmount. It's a parenting issue. She writes, my husband and I have three children together. Our middle son has ADHD, two very different parenting styles. She has a degree in childhood education.
1: Yeah.
0: And he has a short fuse.
1: Yes.
0: And I guess when the son throws tantrums, they're not on the same page.
1: She wants to be more gentle, let him go through the tantrum and then talk to him. And then the husband is more, she even said he will spank.
0: Yeah, that's, boy, it's tough because my kids, they misbehave, but I don't think it was ADHD necessarily.
1: No. You know?
0: And I think that being a medical condition, she says her son's brain is wired differently and, yelling and spanking is not helping the situation at all.
1: What's the I have to annoy my younger sister condition? Is there a name for that? Because my son has that.
0: It's called siblings. I don't think he can get away from that. That is just
1: my daughter will just be sitting there on her iPad and he's just got to say something or just do anything.
0: Oh, yeah. Oh, yeah. You can't just let him sit there peacefully.
1: No.
0: I had, obviously, the three kids, which meant that two were always ganging up on one.
1: Who was the one you had to yell at the most?
0: Oh, Harry.
1: Harry?
0: Harry by far.
1: Really?
0: Oh, yeah, yeah. The girls were relatively well-behaved. Harry was an instigator.
1: Yeah.
0: He would create situations where, really, there had no need to be one to begin with. But he, yeah. He is kind of a, likes to be the center of attention.
1: Yeah.
0: So, it's again, I don't know where he gets that from. let's see. A lot of people are weighing in, though. Christina writes, I've been there. Men typically feel they lack discipline. However, as moms and people with the understanding of the science behind it, we know that it's not the case. ADHD is a neurological disorder. The child's brain's not developed enough to control all emotions or tantrums. We still have our moments, but I found times when my husband and I are both calm and having routine conversation that's sharing some insight on why the behavior is happening or what may be triggering it has helped. I express that I'm not letting bad behavior go and that boundaries and rules are still enforced, but in the heat of a tantrum, sometimes you have to sit with them or hold them until the tantrum breaks. She goes on with some more advice, Christina sounds like she is exactly understanding what the situation is here.
1: Billy says, behavioral therapy and make sure before you leave each session, you repeat what you heard, and he does the same so there's no misunderstanding on what was said.
0: Yeah.
1: So that's good. Get you on both on the same page that way.
0: Yeah, definitely. I think you could benefit from some professional input in this situation. I would love to know, though, if you can relate to this situation or you have some advice. We're going to do one more round of comments. The letter posted right up on our Ted and Amy 93Q Facebook page this morning. And again, if you have an issue or a problem and you would like everyone's input on for Group Therapy Thursday, go right online, 93Q.com, under the Ted and Amy tab. 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
0: Back in the Traffic Link, an accident this morning reported just now. Morgan Road in Liverpool at Buckley Road. Morgan Road at Buckley Road. Watch for an accident there. We had one reported earlier, 81 southbound, an accident between the 481 interchange and Taft Road up in the Cicero area. Again, slow it down, especially in those work zones this morning. Be careful.
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0: Well, we're going to see some cloudy skies for the rest of your Thursday. A little bit cooler, too, than we've been used to. High of 75 today. Right now, it is 63 in downtown Syracuse. The news is brought to you by William Attar. Two people were killed in a single car crash overnight in DeWitt's Franklin Park neighborhood. Police say a gray Kia sedan registered in the Bronx crossed the center line, left the roadway, and struck a tree just after midnight on Franklin Park Drive. An officer nearby heard the crash and located the vehicle with two adults dead inside. Their identities have not yet been released, and police are asking anybody with surveillance footage to contact the DeWitt Police Department. People playing soccer at Washington Square Park had a close call Wednesday night when a car suddenly drove through the park, and witnesses say adults and children had to scatter out of the way to avoid the vehicle. The Onondaga County Sheriff's Office says deputies were not pursuing the car at that time, and the incident left behind debris, a damaged sign, and the authorities are continuing to investigate. And lastly, a teacher in Houston has gone viral for creating something called the Pass Gas Corner.
1: The Pass Gas Corner.
0: They had another name, but I went with the Passing Gas Corner.
1: Okay.
0: I thought it sounded more friendly.
1: All right.
0: Instead of letting an awkward classroom moment happen at their desk, students can head to the designated spot to do what they need to do.
1: Oh, that's terrible.
0: And then spray some air freshener and then get back to learning. You think this is terrible?
1: Everybody knows what you're doing.
0: Well, if everybody's going there to do it, that's fine.
1: Oh, I
0: thought it sounds like a fun place to be.
1: What happened when you just did it silently at your desk and then stared around looking at people like they did it?
0: I prefer this. Go to the corner. You got your own little area. Do what you need to do.
2: Jeez, Billy, was that you? That stinks.
0: The teacher says it's all about reducing embarrassment and giving kids a little grace. Mm-hmm. The idea has sparked plenty of debate online, and some people call it genius, like myself. And then there's people like Ted saying
1: you like
0: the students should just go to the restroom instead.
1: You like this idea.
0: This is a brilliant idea.
1: The fart corner.
0: Yes, if little Billy's got to do what he needs to do, get up and go to the little corner. He's got his own spot. I think we should have one here in this building. Ted, you just left the segment. You went over to the corner.
2: I'll be over here, Joe. Go ahead and finish the news.
0: How nice would this be?
2: I'm just standing here. I'm not doing anything. Don't look at me.
0: Isn't it great?
1: I don't know. I don't know if I like
0: you
1: that.
0: You got a
1: idea.
0: Place to go.
1: Well, maybe. I don't know. I guess it would cut down if everyone's doing it.
0: Yes.
1: Amy would never go in the fart corner.
0: No.
1: Although she would claim she never passes gas.
0: I would never go either.
1: So, you'd like the idea, but you would never go.
0: I love the idea, but no.
1: Wait a minute.
2: I'll be right back.
0: Ted's back in the corner.
2: Go ahead and do the weather. I'll be back in a minute. Pay no attention.
0: For today, cloudy skies with a high of 75. Tonight, mostly clear with a low of 60. And then for tomorrow, mainly sunny. High of 82. Right now it is 63 in downtown Syracuse at 8:33 on 93Q.

0: 93Q, the number one hit music stations. Bruno, I just might. Ted and Amy in the morning, 836. Joey Walker in for Amy Robbins. Have you been mowing your lawn?
1: I have not. I should be.
0: It's pretty brown. We just had our landscape people show up here at the station.
1: Can you send them to my house?
0: Well, you know, it's slowed down quite a bit, the grass growing.
1: Yeah.
0: Because it's been so dry lately.
1: You mow too much.
0: You think I mow too
1: much?
0: You're
1: the polar opposite of me. I know I'm not mowing enough. Yeah. You're mowing way too much.
0: Well, I try and keep up with the neighbors. I don't want to be that standout, overgrown lawn.
1: I'm that lawn.
0: Let them win.
1: Yeah.
0: All right. When do you start putting up your Halloween decorations?
1: After Labor Day weekend.
0: Okay.
1: So we're getting close.
0: All right.
1: But as soon as Labor Day weekend hits, yeah. I start thinking about it. I was actually going to do this. As much as I hate AI, I do like it when it comes to getting ideas. I was going to take a picture of my front yard and then say, AI, give me a DIY, low-cost way to decorate my entire front yard.
0: Oh,
1: like
0: that's
1: a fun, maybe even like a fun evil circus idea.
0: That's a good idea.
1: So I was going to see what they came up with.
0: All right.
1: Because I want to switch things up this year.
0: Okay. You want to?
1: I've done the graveyard. I'm thinking like a circusy theme.
0: Oh, okay,
1: would be my goal. I'm not handy though. I get very jealous that these people are handy in life and they can put together these amazing decorations and they build their own graves. And
0: that's why
1: do
0: I like
1: whatever.
0: Those little laser projector things.
1: I hate
0: just
1: those.
0: Jam one of those in the yard. Turn
1: that's,
0: it.
1: That's like a give up method.
0: That's what I
1: that's
0: do.
1: That's you putting zero effort into it.
0: That's how I do it.
1: You just put it in the yard and then
0: plug it in and then it's very festive.
1: Why hang up lights at Christmas time when you can just plug that
0: in? Just jam it in the ground.
1: Jam it in the ground and put lights on your house that way.
0: Works for me. 838 with 93Q. We are wrapping up our comments this morning for Group Therapy Thursday. Thank you so much for logging on to our Ted and Amy 93Q Facebook page and commenting for Frustrated in Fairmount, who writes, Dear Ted and Amy, my husband and I have three children together. Our middle child has ADHD. We have two very different parenting styles, and lately our son's been struggling. He's 6 years old. He's been having a lot of tantrums lately. He hits, screams, throws toys. He goes to behavioral therapy every week, and we recently started him on medication. I have my degree in early childhood education, and I tend to be far more of the gentle parent that when things get rough than with our son. I offer different calm down methods, and when they don't work, I sit him down, or I sit and let him have his tantrum. Then when he's through, I talk to him. My husband, on the other hand, has a short fuse, and after trying to calm him down, will resort to yelling, threatening to take things away, and yes, I hate to say it, but spanking. Hmm. We have had many arguments about the best way to handle our son's tantrums. My husband thinks the only way our son will listen is by being more assertive. I disagree with that because it's a medical condition. His brain operates differently. I'm worried about lasting trauma on our child with the fear conditioning. I don't know how to get my husband and I on the same page. His argument is this is how he was raised, and he turned out fine. And again, we signed it Frustrated in Fairmount. A lot of people weighing in with their advice this morning.
1: Yeah, even Gordon just said, I'm pretty blunt, but get the entire family to counseling now.
0: I don't think that's a bad idea.
1: Yeah, because we mentioned earlier, too, getting both parents on the same page when it comes to disciplining and when it comes to, you know, talking to the child, calming the child down, it's probably a good idea if you're both, you know, using this similar technique, because the polar opposite way probably isn't good for the child.
0: Right. Yeah. It's a difficult situation. Nessa writes, been there, done that. We, all three of us, went to a therapist who specializes with ADHD and other behavioral disorders. It was very good for both of us to hear about triggers, strategies, etc. It's a rough road, and it never ends. Trust me. Well, that's tough.
1: Yeah.
0: And April writes, this issue can touch so many in your circle. For sure, the same patterns and tools need to be used by both you as well as others in the circle. It's important for your children. My thoughts are that each style is beneficial depending on age and situation. Best to you all.
1: Yeah.
0: Yeah. I guess I would definitely seek some professional help.
1: That's probably the best route to take, I would think.
0: Again, if you have a problem or an issue you want to share for Group Therapy Thursday, we do keep you totally anonymous. We make the names up. But there's a little box. You can leave your anonymous situation right there online at 93Q.com. Just go under the Ted and Amy page tab. and scroll down to the Group Therapy Thursday page, 841 with Ted and Amy in the morning.
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0: Oh, we have stop-and-go traffic right now because of an accident. Hiawatha Boulevard at Van Rensselaer Street. I know that's right where they've been doing all that construction with the water main repair that they've been doing for a while. But again, an accident in that area has traffic stop-and-go right now. Hiawatha Boulevard at Van Rensselaer Street. Watch for authorities on the scene there. We had an accident reported earlier up in Liverpool. Morgan Road at Buckley Road. Also an accident blocking the left lane of 81 southbound between the 481 interchange and Taft Road up in the Cicero area. Slow it down in those work zones.
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0: Sporting the shortest haircut she's had in years. Taylor Swift.
1: Really? I haven't seen her hair. She cut it?
0: Yeah, it's shorter, but it's not like a pixie cut or anything. It's still like shoulder length.
1: Yeah.
0: But yeah, I guess the...
1: But noticeably short. Like if I saw it, I'd be like, oh my God, she got a haircut.
0: Yeah, she attended a wedding with some celebrity friends this past weekend, and she debuted her new shorter hair.
1: Huh.
2: Maybe Travis likes it short.
1: Maybe. Huh? Or maybe he doesn't like it, and she's getting back at him. Maybe they got into a fight.
0: Would you use hair? It's a... Is that a tool that your wife uses against you?
1: You went out with the guys last night. I didn't like that. I'm cutting my hair tomorrow. That's a very common way to react. That.
0: Wow. Okay.
1: I think.
0: Taylor Swift, that's the fate of Ophelia. Ted and Amy in the morning. It's 8:50. Let's update your ride in one more time.
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0: Back in the Traffic Link again, we have an accident causing stop-and-go traffic at this hour. Hiawatha Boulevard at Van Rensselaer Street. If you're in that area, avoid it. It is backing up substantially. An accident, Morgan Road and Buckley Road in Liverpool. Again, slow it down in those work zones.
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1: Well, it looks like we're in store for a pretty nice Thursday. Partly cloudy skies for today. High of 75. Right now, it is 68 in downtown Syracuse. Two people were killed in a single car crash overnight in DeWitt's Franklin Park neighborhood. Police say a gray Kia sedan registered in the Bronx crossed the center line, left the roadway, and struck a tree just after midnight on Franklin Park Drive. An officer nearby heard the crash and located the vehicle with two adults dead inside. Their identities have not yet been released, and police are asking anybody with surveillance footage to contact the DeWitt Police Department. People playing soccer at Washington Square Park had a close call Wednesday. This is scary. When a car suddenly drove through the park, witnesses say adults and children had to scatter out of the way to avoid the vehicle.
0: Jeez.
1: The Onondaga County Sheriff's Office says deputies were not pursuing the car at the time, and the incident left behind debris, damaged sign, and authorities are continuing to investigate. And we were talking about this earlier.

0: 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Happy Yay. 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
1: Same to you, my friend.
0: And despite all the streaming apps and the podcasts out there, radio's still going strong. A recent survey found that most people still tune in every single day, especially in the car, and plenty of listeners are still singing along to all their favorite songs. One of the funniest stats, nearly 9% of people think radio should actually have more commercials.
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0: Real. Coming up, we've got commercials right after this.
1: Listening to the commercials we play in the morning, I am assuming that a lot of our listeners have low testosterone.
0: Preparing for a nursing home, possibly.
1: Maybe some sort of intestinal problems and can't get out of their timeshare.
0: Yes. That's
1: what
0: also
1: I'm getting
0: a big
1: from.
0: One. Yes, all those.
1: All of those.
0: But people want more. Can we play more commercials? We got to give them what they want.
1: Be careful what you wish for, my friend.
0: We can tease it. We got more after the commercials. More commercials.
1: More commercials.
0: Don't go anywhere.
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0: Yeah, and meanwhile, radio still remains as one of the little things Americans say they look forward to each day.
1: Oh, thank you so much.
0: For today, we're looking at cloudy skies with a high of 75. Tonight, mostly clear, low of 60. And then for tomorrow, mainly sunny. High of 82. Right now, it is 68 at 8:53 on 93Q.
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0: 98.3 Q, the number one hit music station. It's Gracie Abrams. That's So True. Ted and Amy in the morning, 9:09 on your Thursday. Tomorrow night, Joey Walker, you're going to be out at our big 93Q Paper Mill Island takeover for 90s night.
1: Oh, this is going to be a lot of fun tomorrow night. Paper Mill Island, I just looked at the weather.
0: Yeah.
1: We've got 80-degree temps. We've got sunshine. No chance of rain as of right now in the forecast for your Friday.
0: Wow, and how cool is this? It's a totally free event. You're going to be spinning the tunes of the 90s from 7 until 9. We're going to have high-energy dance floor, sing-along moments, outdoor summer vibes, food and drinks available. A lot of vendors. By the way, this is all part of our Big Island Takeover Entertainment Series presented by Davidson Ford of Clay. What are we leading off with?
1: Well, I was starting to think, what songs should I be playing? And then I got to thinking, I should probably just play the set list that my band plays,
0: you know,
1: because we are an all 90s
0: that's true.
1: Tribute band.
0: Oh, you're so, Mr. 90s.
1: Yeah, so this is going to be pretty easy for me to come up with the songs. But I started thinking, you know, the big dance from the 90s that's made a huge comeback now?
0: What is it?
1: The Macarena.
0: Really? That's a thing
1: the
0: again?
1: The Macarena is a thing again, Ted. I mean, I've seen it at weddings. I've seen it at all these school dances. It's a must play.
0: Okay.
1: And all the kids know it. I mean, anybody under the age of 20, they know the Macarena.
0: They know the Macarena. Isn't that crazy?
1: They love it.
0: All right. Well,
1: my daughter, who's 8, can do the entire Macarena.
0: If you need some help, I can stop on down because I was Mr. 90s DJ back in the day.
1: I hosted
0: our 93Q night every Friday at Club 37.
1: Well, I would enjoy that,
0: in North Syracuse.
1: So you pick the music,
0: you
1: too.
0: You need some help. Let me go get my, let's see, what was
1: bring
0: I
1: your? Do you have a big case of CDs that you can bring with you just to help out?
0: I own nothing.
1: That big box that carried all the CDs?
0: I have a KTEL Best of the 90s compilation album. I can bring
1: all
0: that.
1: Right, bring that.
0: Oh, it's going to be a lot of fun, though. Again, it's totally free. We're going to have Mom's Homemade Gluten-Free Smacker Snacks and Gifts. 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And again, thank you to Davidson Ford of Clay for being our big sponsor. 9:11 with Ted and Amy in the morning.
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0: unbelievable 18th week at number one for Ella Langley and Choosing Texas on the Billboard Hot 100. Isn't that crazy?
1: Number one since April.
0: Right? That's a huge nuts. I'm wondering if Amy's doing some two-stepping while she's on vacation.
1: With her line dancing?
0: Yeah.
1: She's really good.
0: So I think Thursday is normally the day she gets together with her girlfriends and practices country line dancing in somebody's barn somewhere. You ever do any line dancing?
1: No. No, I have not.
0: You a dancer at all?
1: No.
0: You don't dance?
1: I don't dance ever.
0: You danced once at your wedding, right?
1: Yeah, our first dance, we danced the Jeff Healey band Angel Eyes, and I don't think we've danced since then.
0: Really?
1: Yeah, I'm pretty sure.
0: Is your wife a dancer?
1: Not at all.
0: No.
1: Neither of us.
0: Okay.
1: I would, like if she said, we got to go dance.
0: Yeah.
1: Okay.
0: Would you take dance lessons?
1: I did Zumba for a little bit. As part of a radio campaign.
0: Okay, that's similar.
1: Yeah.
0: All right. That's, you know, I mean, get the steps down. Right?
1: I had fun doing that.
0: I'm trying to think about it. My wife and I took dance lessons with another couple.
1: Oh, yeah?
0: Yeah, for like a couple of months. It was fun.
1: And I picture you being good.
0: I can pass at a wedding relatively well, at a wedding reception.
1: You know why I picture you being good? Is because of your memory. I feel like you had a good memory. So if you're learning dance moves, I think once you get out on the floor, you remember all the steps.
0: The thing is, though, I'm so tall. It's like Herman Munster on the dance floor.
1: Oh, you'll look awkward doing it.
0: All right.
1: But you'll remember each step.
0: Yeah, that's true.
1: Yeah.
0: That's true. But like tables start shaking and lights sway back and forth when I'm out there dancing.
1: I don't think it's that bad.
0: Ted and Amy in the morning. It's 9:24. We are looking at some sunshine, a little cooler than it has been today.
1: Yeah, not too bad today. We're looking at partly cloudy skies, only a high of 75. Right now it is 68 in downtown Syracuse.
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1: 93Q, the number one hit music station. It's Taylor Swift. I knew it. I knew you. Ted and Amy in the morning. Joey Walker in for Amy Robbins.
2: Her hair looks pretty much the same. I'm looking at pictures now.
1: It's
2: not much of a cut.
3: It's the shortest it's been in years. All the Swifties are up in arms.
2: Looks good. I like it.
1: Yeah, I think it looks cute, right?
2: Yeah.
1: She got bangs. She's sporting the bangs now.
2: She's banging.
1: I don't know. Bangs are...
2: Are they making a comeback?
1: I know a lot of people get frustrated with the bangs.
2: I remember whenever I went to my father-in-law's house, he's got a picture of my wife when she was a child, and she's got the full bangs.
1: Bangs?
2: Yeah, this is like her in high school, and it's just, I can't even look at it. I mean, it's just the full.
1: Bangs are
2: tough,
1: man.
2: A lot of bangs. It's a lot of bangs.
1: I know Amy has gone off and on over the years with bangs, and then she gets so frustrated because you got to grow them out, and it takes forever. And so, interesting. Okay, well... We'll have to see. That's Taylor Swift, I Knew It, I Knew You. It's 9:35 with 93Q. What else is happening in the world of celebrities this morning?
2: Well, Netflix is facing a lawsuit over its big hit movie, K-pop Demon Hunters. A Christian metal band called Demon Hunter claims that the streaming giant infringed on its trademark, saying it's been using the name for decades and that consumers could confuse the two brands.
1: Yeah, a Christian metal band
2: that nobody's ever heard of
1: with the Korean anime.
2: The band is seeking damages. Well, Netflix is calling the lawsuit without merit and says it plans to fight the claims in court.
1: Sounds like a money grab to me.
2: Yeah. Also in the news, it looks like Post Malone is ready to put a ring on it. New photos have fans buzzing after girlfriend Christy Lee was spotted wearing a massive diamond ring. The couple reportedly split last year, but appeared to have rekindled their romance, and with reports claiming that Post popped the question during a gathering with friends in Utah.
1: Wow, okay.
2: So a now engaged Post Malone.
1: Post Malone engaged.
2: Val Kilmer is going to appear in a new movie, and it's all thanks to AI technology. Of course, he passed away, and the late actor's estate approved the use of his likeness for this upcoming film, As Deep as the Grave, it's called, which was delayed after he was originally cast. Hmm. Producers use old photos and voice recordings to recreate a younger version of Val Kilmer. There's no release date yet on that movie.
1: Huh.
2: And then lastly, Scary Movie 6 is headed to streaming. It's the sixth installment of the horror comedy franchise.
1: Do we need a sixth Scary Movie? Do we need one?
2: Well, it's been a while.
1: Yeah?
2: It's kind of nice.
1: Are you a fan?
2: I did like the first. And what was the
1: the
2: second one with Chris Elliott with the Thanksgiving turkey?
1: Oh, yeah.
2: With the little hand.
1: The little, that was that.
2: That's
1: okay.
2: Good. First couple were good. And this one, it looked funny inside the previews, but according to critics, it was terrible. But they always bash movies like this.
1: That's true.
2: It's going to be arriving on Paramount Plus September 3rd. And it, of course, reunites original stars Marlon Wayans, Sean Wayans, Anna Faris, and others for the first time in 26 years.
1: Wow.
2: That's how long it's been?
1: Since the last one?
2: Yeah, it must be.
1: That's crazy.
2: Isn't that nuts?
1: Yeah, really.
2: Wow, so you can watch that as of September 3rd on Paramount Plus.
1: Thank you for the rundown this morning. 9:38, Ted and Amy with 93Q.
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3: 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Oh my, my, oh my, my love, I take one look at

0: 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Alex Warren's Ordinary. Ted and Amy in the morning. It's 9:48. Joey Walker, another splendid job filling in for Amy this morning.
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0: You'll be back tomorrow.
1: A lot of fun.
0: Yeah, bright and early.
1: Tomorrow, back at it on your Friday already.
0: I know it. That's kind of exciting, isn't it?
1: Yeah.
0: Feel-good flashbacks, getting ready for the weekend ahead. We've got a special sweet deal of the week tomorrow with our friends from Napoli Pizzeria.
1: So good.
0: We're going to be hearing from the owner all morning long as we get ready for a $50 gift certificate for just $25 to Napoli Pizzeria.
1: You know, we've got so many staples here in Central New York when it comes to pizza, so it's hard to have like a new place quickly become one of the best, and Napoli's done it.
0: Yeah.
1: Napoli has become one of the best pizzas you'll ever have here in Central New York, and you can experience it for half off tomorrow.
0: Other great Italian dishes, too, including eggplant and chicken parm and lasagna and a whole bunch of different stuff. So, yeah, $50 gift certificate, half price, $25 at 8 o'clock tomorrow morning. Again, tune in for details. Stick around. Jack Ryan in for you. Rick is back, by the way.
1: Yes.
0: I guess that was quite the emotional farewell to the daughter, dropping her off in school, right?
1: And she already got invited to a party.
0: Did she really?
1: I never lived this life. I went to OCC.
0: Yeah.
1: I drove to college.
0: Right, and went home
1: after. And then drove home after.
0: Yeah.
1: I didn't get these frat parties and all these invites.
0: Yeah. She's already going to college parties.
1: Look at that.
0: It's incredible. He's back this afternoon, so stick around for that. Jack Ryan has 45 minutes of continuous music to get your Thursday underway with 93Q, the number one hit music station.
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93Q, the number one hit music station. I'm Jack Ryan, stepping in on your Thursday, filling in for Joey this week. And you can find me up on Instagram, too, On Air with Jack. Love to be friends with you there. Let's get back into more of today's hits. Tate McRae on the way, plus Bruno Mars coming up this hour in Chapel Roan. But first, we kick off 45 minutes of nonstop hit music with Tame Impala and Jenny. Here's Dracula.

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Your next national keyword coming up at 11 this morning. First, though, here's Gracie Abrams on 93Q.

0: on Hit Music Station. I'm Jack Ryan, and come out and join us tomorrow night. That's Friday night at Paper Mill Island in Baldwinsville as we host our 90s night, all part of the Island Takeover series presented by Davidson Ford of Clay. 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

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It's coming up in just moments. For now, though, here's Somber on 93Q.

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0: 93Q, the number one hit music station. I'm Jack Ryan with you on your Thursday. Hope you're having a great start to your day. Let's get you back into more of today's hits with Olivia Rodrigo.
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19: Central New York weather.
20: Well, kind of a cloudy day. Highs in the upper 70s. Tonight, clear and cool. Low 53. 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

Got more hits headed your way this hour. The latest from Malcolm Todd in the next 10 minutes. Plus Olivia Rodrigo, TLC on the way too. But first, it's Dominic Fike, Baby Doll, 93Q.

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0: 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I'm Jack Ryan. 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
1: 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And we're hooking you up right now. 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
1: 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From their self-titled debut in 1997, here's Sublime with Santeria. Kicking things off with the Lunchtime Rewind on your Thursday on 93Q. Let's go.

0: 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Who's this?
1: Mercedes.
0: Well, congrats. You're my 10th caller. And right now, we are hooking you up with your noon hour Summer to Remember prize. And I've got a pair of passes to the MOST Museum of Science and Technology right there in Armory Square in downtown Syracuse. It's good for admission. And the Explorer Dome movie. Perfect place to bring the kids out this summer. Congratulations.
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0: 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I'm Jack Ryan. We're going now to the 2000s. And remember Chris Allen? He won American Idol 2009. I don't remember which season that was, but we're giving you his debut. The song encouraging you to make the most of every day, take chances, and focus on what really matters as we head back to 2009. Debut from Chris Allen, American Idol winner. 2009, live like we're dying on the Lunchtime Rewind on 93Q.

Chris Allen on the Lunchtime Rewind on 93Q. I'm Jack Ryan. We're going to finish up now and take you to 2018 with one of Ariana Grande's most empowering hits, with a bold message about confident strength and recognizing the power that women possess, backed by a memorable groove in one of her standout vocal performances. This was from her 2018 album, Sweetener. It's Ariana Grande with God is Woman to wrap up the Lunchtime Rewind on your Thursday on 93Q.

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17: Clouds around today, highs in the upper 70s. Tonight clear and kind of chilly, low 53. 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

more hits your way this hour. The latest from Ella Langley and the massive summertime hit that's on the way in the next 10 minutes. Plus Tame Impala, Doja Cat on the way too. First, though, here's Olivia Rodrigo. Her latest hit single, Drop Dead, on 93Q.

Well, the Great New York State Fair is only 6 days away, and Toss and Fire Pizza is going to be there for their 10th year this year. They're celebrating with some special new pizzas, including the Buzzer Beater Mac and Cheese one, mozzarella with spicy mac and cheese, and a roasted orange bell pepper. Of course, you got the Syracuse theme in there. Excited to try that one out. New York State Fair is 6 days away. Ella Langley, 93Q. Just when

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10: Clouds around today, highs in the upper 70s, tonight clear and getting chilly, low 53. 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
2: Late. L-A-T-E. That's late, as in I was late to the dentist this morning, but he still saw me. Shout out Dr. Grossman. 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

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I'm Jack Ryan, in for Joey on your Thursday. 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
17: Cloudy day, highs in the upper 70s. Tonight we clear up, though, to low of 53. 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
1: Well, the 2026 winter season Farmers Almanac predictions are out. In central New York and other inland areas, they say could experience a highly unpredictable and complicated winter pattern, calling for several rounds of heavy wet snow. That does sound pretty standard for our area, but unpredictable, yeah. 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

This will fade eventually. So if our time is running out, day after day, we'll make the mundane a masterpiece. Oh my, my, oh my, my love, I take one look at you, you're taking me out.

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Talk to you again tomorrow morning at 10. Find me on Instagram, On Air with Jack. Rick's back. He's up next on 93Q. Have a great rest of your day. Here's Stella Lefty.

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93Q, so I'm back from dropping my daughter off of college on Tuesday, and I'll tell you what, in one word, terrible. I never want to do that again. And she did tell me that I'm an ugly crier. Well, at least she knows I love her, right? So proud of her. It's Benson Boone, the time of my life.

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7: Our first look at the roads this afternoon in Brewerton. Construction is causing backups 81 north before the Bartell Road exit. In Syracuse, delays 81 south from the Hiawatha Boulevard exit to the North Clinton Street exit. That's due to road work. Off the highways, watch for construction, but no accidents to mention. Be careful.
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25: Central New York weather.
7: Tonight, mostly cloudy, then gradually becoming mostly clear. Some patchy fog in the overnight, low 53. Tomorrow, areas of fog early, otherwise sunshine. A nice day, high 82. It's a somewhat chilly 70 in Syracuse. 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

AM today. That's your next shot to win a summer surprise. That all wraps up next week, by the way. But we're not done yet. Still plenty to give away as we enjoy the last few weeks of summer in Central New York. 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
0: Okay, in Syracuse, it's a bit slow due to construction on 690 East between Midler Ave and Thompson Road. Besides that, the major highways are in pretty good shape. Also in Syracuse, an accident with injuries. Authorities on scene, Gifford Street at Southwest Street. We'll keep an eye on things.
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1: Liverpool, New York.
0: You're car 10. You're my winner.
1: Yay.
0: Yeah, you got yourself a summer surprise. We don't know what it is yet. It's inside this envelope. We'll find out together. Just got to open it up. You ready?
1: I'm ready.
0: Here we go. You got yourself a pair of tickets to Enchanted Forest Water Safari.
1: Yay.
0: Yes. End the summer with some fun up in Old Forge.
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0: Your next shot to win tomorrow morning at 8 with Ted and Amy. It's new Ariana Grande. Pedal. 24.

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2: Okay, west of Syracuse, an accident causing delays on the thruway eastbound before the 690 exit, exit 39. It's in the Memphis area. Be careful. And Syracuse, a bit slow, 690 west between Teal Ave and 81 due to construction. Also in Syracuse, an accident with injuries reported earlier. Gifford Street at Southwest Street and a crash Irving Ave near East Adams Street.
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16: Central New York weather.
2: Tonight, mostly cloudy, then gradually becoming mostly clear. Some patchy fog in the overnight, low 53. Tomorrow, areas of fog early, otherwise sunshine and nice Friday, high 82. 69 in Syracuse. 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

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Ariana Grande, Hate That I Made You Love Me.

0: 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I'm Rick Roberts, and the Island Takeover Series continues this week on Paper Mill Island in Baldwinsville. 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
0: As we inch towards rush hour, west of Syracuse, road work causing delays on the thruway eastbound before the 690 exit, exit 39. So it's right in the Memphis area. Be careful. In the town of Senate, a crash County Line Road at West Genesee Street. As always, we'll keep an eye on things.
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That's going to be a perfect late summer day. 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

90s for Q, today's stupid fact. Sweat does not smell bad. It's actually the combination of water, fat, and salt mixed with bacteria. And I know. Martin Garrix and Ed Sheeran. 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I know, kind of gross. Stay.

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2: 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And in Onondaga, we have a crash Cedarvale Road at Tanner Road. Besides that, we look pretty good.
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6: Tonight, mostly cloudy, then gradually becoming mostly clear. Patchy fog in the overnight, low 53. Tomorrow, areas of fog early, otherwise sunshine, high 82. 69 in Syracuse, on the number one hit music station.

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0: Our last look at the roads. Slow moving in the roadwork zone on 690 West from Midler Ave to 81 in Syracuse. And also a crash James Street west of Grant Boulevard. And west of Syracuse, delays due to roadwork on the thruway westbound before the Route 34 Weedsport exit, exit 40. 93Q Traffic Link, weekday mornings and afternoons.
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93Q, the number one hit music station. I'm Rick Roberts. Well, I was saying earlier how I dropped my daughter off at college for the first time on Tuesday. I was told it was tough, but wow, harder than I ever imagined. I cried like a baby, not afraid to admit it. She'll do great, though, so very excited for it. Tame Impala and Jenny, this is Dracula. 93Q.

93Q, the number one hit music station. It's Rick Roberts. And just like that, we're only 24 hours away from the weekend and only 6 days away from the Great New York State Fair. How is that possible? It's House Tour, Sabrina Carpenter.

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20: Tonight, mostly cloudy, then gradually becoming mostly clear. Some patchy fog in the overnight, low 53. Tomorrow, areas of fog early. Otherwise, a beautiful day with sunshine, high 82. 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

93Q, the number one hit music station. 7 a.m. tomorrow with Ted and Amy. 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

93 Q, the number one hit music station. I'm Rick Roberts. Out nightly with Jade and Tyler next. I'm leaving you with Somber. It's My Body Isn't Ready. Have a great night from 93 Q.

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5: 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Nightly with Jaden Tyler.
6: It's Nightly with Jaden Tyler. Welcome in. We are so close to the freaking weekend. Shout out to the parents that are hustling home right now to get dinner cooking.
7: We also got preseason week number two of NFL football that starts tonight. So we're getting closer to the NFL season.
6: Why can't we just treat tonight like it's the first night of the weekend, right? Some people like to step out on Thursday.
7: Thursday's the new Friday. Didn't know.
6: Well, Tyler, can we kick it off with the biggest song in the world right now?
7: Yeah, let's go. Ella Langley, Choosing Texas.
6: 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Just when

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2: It's Nightly with Jade and Tyler, and the death of Hayden Panettiere hit hard this week for millennials. We literally grew up with this girl. You know what's crazy, T? They said she's 36 and she has been on screen for 36 years.
3: Yeah, that's crazy, as she has her memoir that was out a couple years ago talking about how she has gone through domestic abuse, substance abuse, and just, you know, the all-around drama of being from a child actor being in the spotlight since, you said, a very young age.
2: You know what's crazy, T? A lot, like, Neutrogena is known for their skincare products, and she was a spokesperson. Right now, Tate McRae is the current spokesperson. But she was kicked off of a Neutrogena campaign for talking about postpartum depression, which just shows you how far we've come as a society, because they look down on that. Meanwhile, you're supposed to be helping women in the beauty space, and it's just crazy. Like, she cried out for help, and that's what so many of her co-stars also had to say. So, crazy ending here, but I will spend my weekend catching up on my Hayden Panettiere favorite movies and TV shows for sure.
3: Brian Hickerson, who is her ex, who was in the room of her passing, Leslie Vogel, her mom, said, "This person in her life that we've been trying to get rid of for quite some time was with her at the time of her death," also stating, "I think Hayden sadly lost her way, and I wish it was different. I wish she had stayed true to herself because she had so many incredible attributes."
2: That's so hard to hear. And there has been so much drama surrounding their relationship, you know, kind of being off and on. And then, of course, like the custody issues that she was having. Very scary. And as a parent, I can't imagine. But she had a little bit of a strained relationship with her mom, did she not?
3: Yeah, I think like a lot of people, just a lot of strain with family members throughout the life. So it's got to be hard. It had to be hard for her to deal with all of this in, you know, as a whole.
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0: It's Nightly with Jade and Tyler, and who knew that as we're getting here into the fall and the school season is picking up, that things beyond our wildest imagination could not even write this up. Tyler, when I read the headline, I thought it was a skit.
1: Well, I mean, now I don't know what's going on with sororities who are doing TikTok dances. Now fraternities are getting into the drug game. I mean, it's wild out there.
0: This is unbelievable. You know, back in the day, people used to be scared, like, they're going to take my car keys. Little did you know that you were going to be working the line in the next Colombian factory. This is unbelievable. So tell me exactly what happened here.
1: Yeah, we take you to Penn State University. A fraternity cocaine operation surrendered to authorities this week. Augusta Abatiello, he's 24 years old, and apparently he's accused of running a drug trafficking operation out of the Penn State fraternity house, which pledges were packaging the drugs. And the funny thing about it, his name, they nicknamed him Pablo Pledge Escobar, you know? Oh, wow. And this is what the DA had to say about it. This was when they brought the charges on the table.
2: Large amounts of cocaine, kilos, were brought from Philadelphia and New York to State College, where they were cut and packaged for sale, primarily Penn State students. The top of the chain, if you will, were senior members of the Delta, Upsilon, and Sigma Chi fraternities. Agostino Abatiello was at the very top of the chain. Thomas Robinson was a rung below that on the ladder. The evidence showed that cocaine was primarily packaged at the fraternity houses, and that packaging was done by fraternity brothers and oftentimes pledges.
1: Which is wild.
0: What? This documentary is gonna go crazy. Number one in the top 10, day one. I mean, what is actually freaking going on here? You send your kids off. You could never imagine that this would happen. But my thing is, like, do you think somebody snitched? Somebody had to snitch, right?
1: Yeah, or they just got caught up in their own game. Too many drugs, too many people involved. You know, you're right. There maybe was a snitch. Who knew that Chads and Brads could be running this operation?
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